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0: light sweep through you with the realization that you've been down this road before.
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0: Thank you. There's another song from Iron Sky. it's Friendly Card, that's right, sorry. Turn up a friendly card, get my albums mixed up. This is called Time.
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2: 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No

Lay it in the groove and watch her move. 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

hurricane, where we'll fall and die. While children lose their souls and so much more to ragged armies out the field. A vicious fanfare cries, appeasing hungry savages. It's a trigger that the fate is surely sealed. I wonder where that black crow sleeps as day beckons the night, or if he even sleeps at all. I wonder what he thinks of all.

0: Welcome to the entertainment. Here now, the facts. Presented by reporters wearing macho slacks. All around the world, the message is hot and smoking.
1: Macho City!
0: Would you like to see the future? Nobody's joking.
1: Macho City!
0: Velcro people with X-ray sight.
1: Macho City!
0: Will be making judgments about what's wrong and what's right.
1: Macho City!
0: Politicians and lawyers all know what it means.
1: Macho City!
0: They'll be keeping it all legal.

Mystic Mud, Silver Bullet, Head Pre-Time Stuff, Black Cat Bone, The Heebie Jeebies, Johnny Conqueror's Personal Voodoo King, way over yonder, over on yonder's wall. Looks like Macho Man's headed for a big fall. How can Macho Man heal his soul? Will powerful Root Man let him go?

y'all, let's rock. Come on, y'all, let's rock. Come on, y'all, let's rock. Come on, y'all, let's rock. Come on, y'all, let's rock. Come on, y'all, let's rock. Come on, y'all, let's rock. 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

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The brother's gonna work it out. The brother's gonna work it out. The brother's gonna work it out. The brother's gonna work it out. The brother's gonna work it out. The brother's gonna work it out. The brother's gonna work it out.

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0: Bush's speech on funding embryonic stem cell research last night shows that half of Americans approve of his decision, 25% do not, and still another 25% aren't sure what to think.
1: That there will be a tremendous amount of lobbying in Washington, D.C.

We are now declaring two theocratic governments towards the world as the oneness and the force that will take you on.

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I told them this power that we slew the bear, so communism fell. I told them the same power that we're gonna slew the eagle and set the king.

0: back the nights. 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The nights I've spent alone. The million endless solitary nights of my life. Give me back all the people I desired who never came. Give me back your love, the love which was never really given. And even in the lessons which you gave, there was the taking. For your surprise at loving someone more helpless than yourself. Give me back the nights.
1: Historias que nos marcaron, legados musicales, costumbres, estilos.
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1: Comienza Raíces Folclóricas, viernes de 12 a 13 horas, por Radio Éter.